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Engine 161, and Rescue 16. A known problem ALS. 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

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Report of a 80-year-old male, not responsive. 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

Agent 1, Paramedic 1, showing your route to 1345 Hilltop Road, cross streets of Meadowbrook Road and Blue Ridge Road for the pediatric seizure. It's going to be a one-year-old female reporting multiple seizures at 2030. 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

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Maybe a 54-year-old female, alert with abnormal breathing, 24/6.

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Truck 9, she was responding to Clark Hall, 291 McCormick Road, cross streets of Newcomb Road South and Monroe Hill Road for the elevator emergency. A UVA Systems Control received an elevator call from elevator number 2. 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UPD is en route, 2015.

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5581 J responding to Mount Zion, Charlottesville, 105 Ridge Street for the ALS level hemorrhage. The 58-year-old male is going to be in the parking lot setting by the wall, 2216.

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0: 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Just be advised, it's going to be a malicious pull. Got the subject on scene. You can downgrade at your discretion.
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0: Engine 121, Medic 18, should be responding to the area of Seminole Trail on Airport Acres Road. It's going to be southbound 29 for a motor vehicle collision. Two vehicles involved, one blue Honda sedan and a dark silver Toyota Highlander. Smoke showing from the Civic 2326.
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0: piece, you know, Engine 111, an additional update from the alarm company. They're now advising a Zone 3 pool station alarm has been activated at 2227.
1: Okay. Can you add a PD officer to this?
0: Understood.
2: The Engine 121 is on scene. Two vehicle acts in the right lane. All occupants appear to be out. We'll be out investigating Engine 121 Bravo as Central Control Command.

0: Kind of said into 121 Shenandoah on scene, 10 vehicle accident, Hodge, Mid-South. You'll be investigating 121 Bravo in command at 2229.
1: ECC engine 111 is on location. Got a three-story, dorm-story style apartment. Active alarms. 111 Bravo has command.

0: 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We're okay on scene. You can cancel PD.
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2: 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So you're arriving at 2246.

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Motor vehicle crash BLS. North Milton Road and Richmond Road. Respond on Alpha Tac 2. Engine 161, Rescue 16, and Station 2. Motor vehicle crash BLS. North Milton Road and Richmond Road. Respond on Alpha Tac 2.

Engine 161, medic 16, should be responding to the area of North Mountain Road and Richmond Road for the motor vehicle collision. Maybe a single vehicle reported to be speeding through a light and went into the wood lines. The caller advised that the driver is out, reporting negative injuries at this time. The vehicle is going to be visible from across from the Legacy Fuels, 1045 Shadwell Station Lane, 2254.

0: 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Single vehicle on fours off the roadway. Engine 161 Bravo after me.
1: Understood. 161 Charlie on scene. Single vehicle accident. One vehicle off the roadway. 161 in command at 2257.

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0: Do you have a contact number? Can you call this residence and see if someone can come to the door?
1: Understood. We'll attempt to try the number. I believe the alarm company tried with the pendant and the phone number, but they got no contact. We'll attempt again.
0: All right, thanks. 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
0: 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There was no response at this location.

0: 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Someone's coming to the front door, so
1: 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Okay.
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engines, 7, 5, 10, 1, 111, truck 9, battalion chief 2, battalion chief 1, fire medic 10, commercial structure fire, 752, Prospect Avenue Unit F, respond on Alpha Tac 2, engines, 7, 5, 10, 1, 1, 11, truck 9, battalion chief 2, battalion chief 1, fire medic 10, commercial structure fire, 752, Prospect Avenue Unit F, respond on Alpha Tac 2.

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1: Battalion 1, Battalion 2, Engine 1, 10, 111, 5, 7, Paramedic 10, Truck 9, show you responding to 752 Prospect Avenue, Unit Edison Foxtrot, cross streets of University Manor and Bailey Road for the residential structure fire. The caller reports that a wall charger was smoking, advised the fire was about to start. There was smoke seen. Caller also advised seeing fire inside of the outlet. Your closest hydrant is going to be at the entrance to Prospect. 2400.

0: Engine 5 is on scene of a small two-story apartment building with nothing evidence. Engine 5 will not have her own water. We'll be pulling an inch 3/4 line to side alpha fire attack primary search. In the offense strategy, hold the assignment. Engine 5 Bravo will have prospect command.
1: Understood, Engine 5 showing you on scene, small two-story apartment, nothing showing. You don't have your own water. You'll be pulling the line alpha side.
2: Okay.
1: Offensively, holding the assignment. Fire Bravo on command, you had 400 into.
2: Check
1: now.
3: Level 1. Sure, fine. Tag Chief 2, also.
1: Tag Chief 2, 0-3.

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1: Prospect Command.
0: J-360 decides there is no basement. Info report is a burned-down lit. We've made our way to the second floor. There's an outlet with scorch marks, a little bit of heat. 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Command, truck time chief, bring your crew to 2, meet me inside Alpha.
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2: 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It's going to be a 45-year-old male, 225.

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It's going to be a 76-year-old female reporting abnormal breathing. 220.

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painting too. She responded to 255 Safani Lane, Crow Streets of the Horn Road, and Ronald Court for the traumatic injury. It's going to be a teenage gay male with a injury to the face. Scene is secure.

Engine 82, Medic 18, should you respond to the 840 Rental Corps for the ALS level 6 person? They're going to be outside with PD 840 building. We're also receiving reports of seizure-like activity, unconfirmed at this time, 3-4-2.

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Engine 111, and Rescue 11. 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Engine 111, and Rescue 11. A known problem ALS. 5th Street and East Interstate 64 exit 120 off. 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

Engine 111, Medic 11, Shea responding to the area 5th and 64 for the unknown problem. Sort of a man down lying on the sidewalk of the bridge at 411.

0: 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We've looked all around the bridge and near the exit. 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You guys marked it.
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0: 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Interstate 6 4 mile marker 103 westbound. 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Interstate 6 4 mile marker 103 westbound. 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
2: 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Engine 151, engine 56 en route to 64 mile marker 103 westbound for the NBC ALS. 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

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Residential fire alarm. 25, Old Farm Road. Respond on Alpha Tac 2.

DCC units responding to I-64, mile marker 103, westbound. Be advised, there was a tractor trailer involved hauling the double trailer. It's about a quarter mile up from this location. The vehicle rear-ended the tractor trailer.

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0: 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Motor vehicle crash ALS. Interstate 64 mile marker 103 westbound. Respond on Alpha Tap 2. Car 508. Motor vehicle crash ALS. Interstate 64 mile marker 103 westbound. 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
1: I think you're in route.

attaches to it, to engine 111, engine 121, engine 161, engine 32, medic 16, truck 11, EC-201 to respond. They're responding to 331 Key West Drive, but a reported structure fire. Caller reporting is coming from the chimney, but unknown if it's a chimney fire. It may be located on the top floor. Upon arrival, you do have fire hydrants located directly in front of the property. Also, another fire hydrant at 326 Key West Drive. And another one at 336 Key West Drive. EC-201 are out, 836.

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3: 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A working fire in Station 16 area has been declared at 331 Key West Drive.
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1: I'm assuming command of the Key West Drive incident. 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Have other suppression units staged behind just 32. 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
3: 160 Alpha, 111 Alpha, I'm ready for water.
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1: 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You can hold the assignment. 10 Bravo has command.
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0: 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We'll need them.
1: 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If not, we will contact Dominion.

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0: being 111 RX Spring cleared two premature just some smoke. We're being investigating for any hot spots.
1: Understood. Are you far?
0: 5-2.
2: Command for a medic 16. Secondary, the basement level is complete. We are going to exit the Charlie side, part 3.
1: Copy.

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1: Medic
0: 11. Can you come do an assessment on the reporting party? She's in a chair, experiencing lightheadedness, dizziness.
1: Yes, around
0: the west. ACC, Key West Command.
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0: Okay, first PAR check is complete. All units accounted for. I'll update 10 minutes from now.
2: Please see, check. First PAR complete. All units accountable. We'll update in 10 minutes. 058.
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0: Can you deploy a resource from staging, preferably with some of our new folks? Focus on the basement level for salvage, get some tarps in place, cover anything.
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1: Over, command.
0: I've got a homeowner requesting a phone call since they're out of town right now. There are two numbers in the call notes I can give them to you. They're requesting an update whenever you're available to.
1: Understood. Fire marshal just arrived on scene. As long as the notes are the numbers in the notes, I'll confirm with them. We'll be in contact.
0: Direct. There's two in the call notes.
1: ECC for command. Also, no further IDLH checks. We've performed aperture monitoring. Environment's clear. We're switching to salvage. Loss is stopped. Fire marshal will be conducting an investigation.
0: Direct. No further checks. We're switching to salvage. Loss is stopped. Also, I'm conducting investigations. Yeah,

0: Lieutenant
1: 201. Lieutenant 201. You can mark me in service on scene. All these switches,
0: 201, in service on scene. General,

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1: Can you repeat that?
0: Got in contact with the caller. He's stating he's on 10.5 Street. He can see you from a block away.
1: Understood. I think it's going to be on 10th Street. We're on 10.5, not seeing anybody.
0: Understood. ECC is in 7, paramedic 1. Caller did advise he is now on 10th Street Northwest.
1: Understood. We're relocating to 10th Street.
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0: 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No checks necessary.
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0: 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Okay, come, Pulse ever, MRI, stroke is delayed on scene for 15 minutes due to mechanical problems with the MRI machine.
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0: 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Colin H. Jefferson. 2600. 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

0: 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Just Mary Washington Hospital for an ECMO candidate returning to UVA. 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

0: 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For the look, it says 1335.
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0: 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Patient refusal AMA. Yeah, it's done enough to make you friggin' awkward.
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0: 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PCC engine 82. Just confirming that the correct address for this incident is 2325. 2325 Pediatrics Suite 110.
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1: 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Not obstructing traffic.

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1: 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Cross East Skyline, cross Golden Ridge Road, fire alarm residential, nothing.

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0: 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We are both basic. We cannot do cardiac monitoring on this call.
1: Okay. You can still do the call. There's no cardiac monitoring required.
0: Understood. We have the page.

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1: 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The last location came from Augusta County, saying he was near the 8872.
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2: Yeah, Tom, thank you, Mr. Ground Unit. We're clear of the call and route to Stony Ridge. 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